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3: There's a few clouds tonight and low of 4 with risk of frost. 21 and mainly sunny tomorrow, while Friday is 22 and partly cloudy. For the full 7-day forecast, go to highriveronline.com. I'm Julie Patton.
0: High River skies come alive September 23rd to 27th. 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
14: Tonight we'll have a few clouds with a low of 4 and risk of frost. Mainly sunny tomorrow with a high of 21 and partly cloudy Friday with a high of 22. For the full 7-day forecast, go to highriveronline.com. 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

0: Looking ahead, Star is planning to continue training and helping coach younger athletes. In other news, Alberta will suspend its 13-cent per liter fuel tax beginning October 1st. Yesterday afternoon, a small plane made an emergency landing on Highway 1 between Banff and Lake Louise with no injuries reported. And after 9 years, Olivia was dethroned as the most popular girl name in Canada, with Charlotte taking its place.
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0: Tonight we'll have a few clouds with a low of 4 and risk of frost. Mainly sunny tomorrow with a high of 21 and partly cloudy Friday with a high of 22.
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5: There's a few clouds tonight and low of 4 with risk of frost. 21 and mainly sunny tomorrow, while Friday is 22 and partly cloudy. For the full 7-day forecast, go to highriveronline.com. I'm Julie Patton.
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2: Tonight we'll have a few clouds with a low of 4 and risk of frost. Mainly sunny tomorrow with a high of 21 and partly cloudy Friday with a high of 22. For the full 7-day forecast, go to highriveronline.com. 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
6: There's a few clouds tonight and low of 4 with

of frost. 21 and mainly sunny tomorrow, while Friday is 22 and partly cloudy. For the full 7-day forecast, go to highriveronline.com. I'm Julie Patton. 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
6: Tonight we'll have a few clouds with a low of 4 and risk of frost. Mainly sunny tomorrow with a high of 21 and partly cloudy Friday with a high of 22. For the full 7-day forecast, go to highriveronline.com. 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
6: There's a few clouds tonight and low of 4 with risk of frost. 21 and mainly sunny tomorrow, while Friday is 22 and partly cloudy. For the full 7-day forecast, go to highriveronline.com. 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
15: Tonight we'll have a few clouds with a low of 4 and risk of frost. Mainly sunny tomorrow with a high of 21 and partly cloudy Friday with a high of 22. For the full 7-day forecast, go to highriveronline.com. 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
3: There's a few clouds tonight and low of 4 with risk of frost. 21 and mainly sunny tomorrow, while Friday is 22 and partly cloudy. For the full 7-day forecast, go to highriveronline.com. 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
6: Tonight we'll have a few clouds with a low of 4 and risk of frost. Mainly sunny tomorrow with a high of 21 and partly cloudy Friday with a high of 22. For the full 7-day forecast, go to highriveronline.com. 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
3: There's a few clouds tonight and low of 4 with risk of frost. 21 and mainly sunny tomorrow, while Friday is 22 and partly cloudy. For the full 7-day forecast, go to highriveronline.com. 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
4: Tonight we'll have a few clouds with a low of 4 and risk of frost. Mainly sunny tomorrow with a high of 21 and partly cloudy Friday with a high of 22. For the full 7-day forecast, go to highriveronline.com. I'm Julie Patton.
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1: There's a few clouds tonight and low of 4 with risk of frost. 21 and mainly sunny tomorrow, while Friday is 22 and partly cloudy. For the full 7-day forecast, go to highriveronline.com. I'm Julie Patton.
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2: Tonight we'll have a few clouds with a low of 4 and risk of frost. Mainly sunny tomorrow with a high of 21 and partly cloudy Friday with a high of 22. For the full 7-day forecast, go to highriveronline.com. I'm Julie Patton.
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3: There's a few clouds tonight and low of 4 with risk of frost. 21 and mainly sunny tomorrow, while Friday is 22 and partly cloudy. For the full 7-day forecast, go to highriveronline.com. I'm Julie Patton.
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1: Tonight we'll have a few clouds with a low of 4 and risk of frost. Mainly sunny tomorrow with a high of 21 and partly cloudy Friday with a high of 22. For the full 7-day forecast, go to highriveronline.com. 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
3: There's a few clouds tonight and low of 4 with risk of frost. 21 and mainly sunny tomorrow, while Friday is 22 and partly cloudy. For the full 7-day forecast, go to highriveronline.com. 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
3: Tonight we'll have a few clouds with a low of 4 and risk of frost. Mainly sunny tomorrow with a high of 21 and partly cloudy Friday with a high of 22. For the full 7-day forecast, go to highriveronline.com. I'm Julie Patton.
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5: There's a few clouds tonight and low of 4 with risk of frost. 21 and mainly sunny tomorrow, while Friday is 22 and partly cloudy. For the full 7-day forecast, go to highriveronline.com. I'm Julie Patton.
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1: Tonight we'll have a few clouds with a low of 4 and risk of frost. Mainly sunny tomorrow with a high of 21 and partly cloudy Friday with a high of 22. For the full 7-day forecast, go to highriveronline.com. 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
3: There's a few clouds tonight and low of 4 with risk of frost. 21 and mainly sunny tomorrow, while Friday is 22 and partly cloudy. For the full 7-day forecast, go to highriveronline.com. 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
3: High River Online weather.
4: Tonight we'll have a few clouds with a low of 4 and risk of frost. Mainly sunny tomorrow with a high of 21 and partly cloudy Friday with a high of 22. For the full 7-day forecast, go to highriveronline.com. I'm Julie Patton.

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1: Good morning. I'm Kevin Wallace. The Okotoks Pickleball and Tennis Center has served up its first game. Players took to the court yesterday for the facility's inaugural game. Director of the Okotoks Pickleball and Tennis Center, Greg Auld, says the day felt phenomenal.
2: Every little bit that comes, you get the railings get put in, the fence gets put up, and every little piece is all of a sudden, holy cow, we're that much closer. It's absolutely amazing.
1: An official grand opening is expected in late October. In the lead up to the big car show on Sunday,

0: Nate Smith, 1 Hour Country, 99.7 Sun Country. Good morning, I'm Kevin Wallace, your host of the 99.7 Sun Country Tire Craft Morning Show. We broadcast from the GM Mechanical Studios here in High River on Treaty 7 land. Hope you're having a fantastic Thursday so far. The Heritage Inn International Balloon Festival, they weren't able to launch any balloons yesterday due to the wind and weather. Hopefully they get up this morning. Around 7:30 or so, they're going to be launching at Wallaceville there. So watch for traffic delays on Center Street there. There were definitely some yesterday and whatnot, and they've got a lot of great volunteers helping out. So thank you for that. Hopefully it goes well this afternoon, too. They're supposed to go up around 5:15. All right. Hey, we also have the huge show in China, obviously, coming up this Sunday. So we are continuing to celebrate Car Show Week on Records from Home. Coming up at 7:20. A truck song from Lyle Lovett. And it's not a great truck. It's one of those held together. Anyway, you'll experience it at 7:20. I love that song. And the car theme movies continue on movie night out with Landmark Cinemas as well at 7:40. And we got a good one coming up. It's a fun one coming up this morning at 7:40. And we also have a special guest coming in just after the 8 o'clock news. I'll tell you more about him coming up in 10.
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1: 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All right, a little Brett Kissel from Northern Alberta here. 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

0: Brett Kissel, another one on 99.7 Sun Country and the Tirecraft Morning Show. He's a big angler, big time, and a big hunter as well. It is hunting season, bow season for a lot of folks, including my son. He's doing well. Hasn't got that elk yet. One of these days soon, maybe this weekend, eh? All right. We have a special guest coming up just after the 8 o'clock news this morning, musician Bob McGilvery. He's going to be coming into the studio. The band he's in is called The Orchestra. They play at a bandstand Sundays and stuff down at George Lane Park in the past. And they're going to be playing there again this Sunday during the 5th annual Brian Chipchase Senior Memorial Show and Shine. It's going to be fantastic. We'll get all the details from them then. Also, Hurricane Felix is back to play the main stage in front of the Museum of the Highwood. I'll be hosting the main stage as well. It's going to be an absolute blast. They are a great rockabilly band. Holy cow, they're a ton of fun and just really cool guys. They're awesome. Great sound, too. Looking forward to it. Of course, there's the burnout and the parts and swap happening out. Well, the parts and swap happening out at Cold the West Museum on Saturday, but also the burnout is on Saturday afternoon from 1 till 3. It's going to be so good. I can hardly wait.
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0: Ooh, I think I can smell the burnt rubber already. Hallelujah. All right, as far as, hey, nothing to worry about in your commute into Calgary. Not even a slowdown yet at the Iverstrong Bridge. Knock on wood.
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7: Sky should clear today with a high of 19 expected this afternoon. Overnight low down to 7, a high of 22 tomorrow and 16 on Saturday. And to see the full 7-day forecast, just go to our weather page at highriveronline.com. 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

0: online news with Crockett's in the Crow's Nest Pass. Cozy up with local books. Explore over 80 Albertan authors, artists, artisans, and fresh coffee. Crockett's. It's worth the drive.
1: I'm Kevin Wallace with your morning news. Hive River will once again host a burnout this Saturday before the big car show on Sunday. Vehicles will once again be burning rubber on Center Street from 1 till 3 p.m. Organizer Darcy Smith from Napa Auto Parts says it's a great event for the whole family. He just has one small request.
2: Pray for good weather.
1: The event goes rain or shine. The Okotoks Pickleball and Tennis Center has reached a major milestone. An inaugural game was held yesterday with players taking to the courts in front of grade 6 Meadow Ridge students cheering them on. Director of the Okotoks Pickleball and Tennis Center, Greg Auld, says a grand opening celebration is planned for late October.
3: We just want it to be a real homey place for people to come and feel relaxed and enjoy the recreation.
1: Food areas will be added in December. The Friends of Foothills Schools Foundation is increasing the amount of grant funding available to local schools this year. The foundation recently announced that its Sparks grant program will provide $15,000 in total funding this year, up $4,000 from 2025. Individual grants of up to $2,500 are available for student-focused projects across the Foothills School Division. Applications are now open and will be accepted until Halloween. And Okotoks runner Victoria Helbert was recognized at Okotoks Town Council for her recent success at the 2026 Nike Outdoor Nationals. Helbert placed top 8 in the 800-meter championship and earned All-American status at the Oregon competition in June. Mayor Tanya Thorne presented Helbert with a sports recognition certificate.
4: We appreciate the hard work that goes into training, the hard work that families put into getting you to and from training, and representing our community in such a great way on such a big stage.
1: Helbert first started racing in grade 1. In other news,

Jelly Roll and Liar. And here's a little shaboozy with Cowgirl. You know what? I think I'll take the Jelly Roll shaboozy, a double-double, and throw in a cream puff for me as well. Oh, that would be so tasty.

0: What a great song. Cowgirl from Shaboozey. Right here on 99.7 Sun Country in the Tire Craft Morning Show. Good morning. I'm Kevin Wallace. It's 6:39, 21 minutes away from 7 o'clock. A little chilly on the plus one side. Yeah, I know. And hey, I got a great shout out for four local cowgirls. Let's say that. So three of them are coming from Longview. This is awesome. So Breakaway Roping CFR is just a couple of weeks away, October 7th up in Edmonton. Deadmonton, as I like to call it. You know how it goes. Hey, anyway, huge shout out to the Whiteside ladies. Brady Whiteside finished first in breakaway roping this season. Nanton's Jenna Dolan finished in second, and Brady's sister Kylie finished in third. So all three of them are going to CFR, and Suzanne DePauli out of Longview's heading there for barrel racing as well. So outstanding, ladies. That is some absolutely huge opportunities for you to make a lot of money in just a couple of weeks and show us proud.
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0: Okay, we are seeing a little bit of a slowdown now northbound on Deerfoot at the Iverstrong Bridge. Very typical, though, just due to volume. And that's pretty much it. Everywhere else is actually in good shape.
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2: Sky should clear today with a high of 19 expected this afternoon. Overnight low down to 7, a high of 22 tomorrow and 16 on Saturday. And to see the full 7-day forecast, just go to our weather page at highriveronline.com. 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

Dallas Smith, good time goes. Well, I'll tell you where a good time goes. My place for Thanksgiving. I can't invite the whole world, but hey, I'd love to give away some Hershey Fraser meat turkeys, right? Good morning. I'm Kevin Wallace. This is 99.7 Sun Country, 8 minutes away from 7 o'clock now, 1 degree right now in High River. But yeah, we're going to be talking turkey in a couple of weeks with Thanksgiving on the horizon. I'm going to play it a little bit differently. So instead of doing like caller number 9 when you hear the gobble gobble, you're going to still hear the gobble gobble. And then I'm going to do something a little bit different. It's going to be called Talking Turkey. So I'm going to give you a a turkey trivia piece, and you have to call in and tell me if I'm telling

0: the truth or just talking turkey. In other words, lying out of the side of my mouth, okay? And you can win one of those big, huge, fresh, never frozen, free-range turkeys, courtesy of Hershey Fraser Meats in Okotoks. I just drove by there yesterday. I was in Okotoks for a little bit. I love that place. Oh, my goodness. Just walking in there, you're like, oh, I'm in meat heaven. You start getting meat sweats just thinking about it. Anyway, it's going to be fantastic, and we're going to have a lot of fun with it, not next week, but the week thereafter.
1: The Senate's Agriculture and Forestry Committee toured key agriculture and food-related operations last week in Saskatchewan. Chair Mary Robinson says the tour was part of the committee's work on a food security study.
2: These studies are a great way to not only educate our senators and strengthen connections in the agriculture setting between senators and industry players, but also it's a great way to bring testimony and fact to the surface. Quite often, the House of Commons pays attention to these studies and gathers inspiration from these studies as to how they might frame up some new legislation.
1: The committee visited organizations including the Global Institute for Food Security, VITO, the University of Saskatchewan, and the Canadian light source Synchotron, meeting researchers and industry leaders working throughout the food production and innovation chain. For Golden West, I'm Glendalee Allen Vossler.
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0: Mix of sun and cloud today with a high of 19. Overnight low down to 7. A high of 22 tomorrow, 16 on Saturday, 14 on Sunday, and 17 on Monday. And to see the full 7-day forecast and to read more on these stories, just go to our website, highriveronline.com. 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

recently with Choosin' Texas, breaking records finally. Now 23 weeks on the Billboard Hot 100, breaking the old record of Mariah Carey's Christmas song. Yeah, All I Want for Christmas Is You. Huge. That is a huge deal. Now it's a little

0: bit different than the American Country Countdown with Ryan Fox that we play here Saturdays from 2 till 6 and also Sunday mornings from 8 till noon. But that is huge. Congratulations, Ella Langley. That is outstanding. And it's so nice to see a country song take that over a Christmas song. Pretty wild. All right. Hey, just got good news. The hot air balloons are going to be going up this morning at about 7:30 right here in High River. Now, it's happening over at Wallaceville, so watch out for delays there, okay? If you're either coming in or going out, and there's no parking along Center Street there where the balloons are all going right now. So slow down there. You got to slow down to 30 and just watch out for people with signs and the volunteers. But up, up and away. All right. We get the balloons today.
1: So what do you think about the new bylaw?
0: New bylaw?
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Luke Combs, Be By You, overtaken by Taylor Swift over the weekend. She's going to be number one this weekend, right? Here's High Valley Now. She's with me. Records of Moments on the way next on 99.7 Sun.

0: tasty. Hi, I'm Ellie. She's with me on 99.7 Sun Country in the Tire Craft Morning Show. I'm Kevin Wallace at 720, and Records from Home is on the way next. It is Car Show Week. The huge fifth annual Brian Chip Chase Senior Memorial Show and Shine is coming up this Sunday. It's going to be an absolute blast. A lot of cars, a lot of trucks, and this truck probably won't make it. Lyle Lovett's The Truck Song. His truck's held together by good tires and baling wire, kind of like mine. I can relate. He calls his old truck Old Blackie. I call mine Great White. I can relate, brother.
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0: And that construction right around James McKevitt Road has got things a little bit slow heading northbound.
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5: Not too shabby of a day. And you know what? The balloons are going to be going up any minute now. Fantastic from the Wallaceville site. That is great. They couldn't go up yesterday afternoon as the Balloon Festival kicked off. But this morning they are. Awesome. It's 1 degree right now, by the way. 19 the high this afternoon. Mix of sun and cloud. As long as the winds are low, everything is good. All right. Overnight low down to 7. 22 tomorrow. Doesn't look like any bad wind either. So it looks like it's going to be excellent. Little chilly on Saturday for the burnout, 16 and 14 on Sunday for the car show. But you know what? That's fantastic. I'm not going to get a sunburn. I guarantee that. That'll be excellent. All right. It's time for Records Home. I got to blow this one off for sure.
6: Kev's Records from Home.
5: All right. We're going to go back to 2003. Well, I love it. I love the guy. To the truck song. Now, this is a truck that will not be making an appearance at the show in China. Barely held together, and I'm sure all of us could kind of relate to that. But it's off his album, Anthology Volume 1, Cowboy Man. What an absolutely stellar album. If you ever get a chance to download that or buy it, pound for pound, it is worth every single song. Now, the truck song was released on this album for the first time. Same with San Antonio Girl, two big hits for him. But God Will, wow, what a powerful song. 2 minutes and 15 seconds, it'll blow your hair back. Walk through the bottom land. Which way does that old pony run? Man, it's chock full of great songs, including my fave, If I Had a Boat. All right. Let me get this record all queued up. It's a little bit crusty and dusty. Hey, God, buddy. All right. Here we go. Lyle Lovett and the Truck Song on Records from Home on 99.7 Sun Country.

Morgan Wallen. Love somebody. Love that little Spanish guitar in that song as well. All right, we're playing Movie Night Out with Landmark Cinemas, and it's Car Show Week. We're going to have fun with this one. Right after Lainey Wilson and John Mayer's Phone Keys, Wallet, and You. 99.7 Sun Country.

0: Lainey Wilson and John Mayer, love that song. Very tasty. It's still in the top 30 on the American Country Countdown with Ryan Fox. Check it out right here on 99.7 Sun Country on Saturday afternoons from 2 till 6 and also Sunday mornings from 8 till noon. Hey, the raffle is still going on for that Christmas charity truck. Tickets are $100. It's going to be raffled off on Sunday at the big, huge Show and Shine. Looking forward to that. And it is car show week on movie night out with Landmark Cinemas. So we're picking car movies, okay? And this is a classic one. This one was funny. I know this is not about muscle cars. You're going, Kev, why not? Why aren't you playing a muscle car movie? Come on. I know. I'm going to go with the fun family one today, okay? Going back to 1968. All right, that's all I want to say for now. All you have to do is text in your answer. I'll take a one-word answer, but I'd prefer the whole title of the movie if you want. Send in your answer to the talk and text line 403-652-4997 to win a double movie pass to Landmark Cinemas, okay? You ready? What's the name of this car movie?
1: Have you ever seen that car before?
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0: I think I might watch that again this weekend if I have time. So funny. Great childhood memories from that movie. Oh, whoa. All right, slow down as you're heading into Calgary, especially on Deerfoot. There's an accident there just before 130th Avenue. Pretty rare for an accident there.

0: Everstrong Bridge, and a bit of a slowdown once you get over the Calf Row Bridge as you head towards Memorial Drive. Not sure. Oh, there is an accident there. Yes, there is. And it's right on Memorial, so it's got things backed up there. Oh, boy. You know what? I was going to say, maybe you should just hop on McLeod Trail if you're just heading in now, but we have some delays there, too. Northbound and 194th, probably a two-light delay there right now, and it is really slow and cloggy between Canyon Meadows and all the way back to Sun Valley Boulevard.
1: It's the season of autumn leaves, pumpkin spice, and football.
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10: Sky should clear today with a high of 19 expected this afternoon. Overnight low down to 7, a high of 22 tomorrow and 16 on Saturday. And to see the full 7-day forecast, just go to our weather page at highriveronline.com. 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

0: Great new song from James Barker Band, After Dark is what it's called. And congratulations going out to Nancy Barton. She knew that the movie night out with Landmark Cinemas movie was Herbie the Love Bug, 1968. What a fantastic movie. Launched a franchise. Disney, they were on a roll back in the 60s and 70s with all their movies. Very family friendly, a lot of fun. Remember Chitty Chitty Bang Bang? Oh, I still love that movie. It's fantastic. So that starred Dean Jones, who was in a ton of Disney movies back then. Michelle Lee was in that. David Tomlinson and my fave, Buddy Hackett. He was fantastic. All right. Hey, we're going to play Movie Night Out with Landmark Cinemas. Now, normally we play it at 7:40 on Fridays as well. But we're going to be announcing the winner of the Jeep tomorrow at 7:40. So we're going to push it off to 7:50, okay?
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1: Good morning. I'm Kevin Wallace. The Okotoks Pickleball and Tennis Center has served up its first game. Players took to the court yesterday for the facility's inaugural game. Director of the Okotoks Pickleball and Tennis Center, Greg Auld, says the day felt phenomenal.
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0: Old Dominion and making good time, and we are making good time here on 99.7 Sun Country. Good morning. It's 8 minutes after 8, and we have Bob McGilvery in studio, special guest. Good morning, Bob. How are you?
1: Very well. Thank you, Kevin.
0: Excellent. Now, you're going to be performing during the big show and shine in George Lane Memorial Park, and you're going to be playing some of your big hits, including we have a song here ready to roll, and then we're going to talk about everything happening on Sunday, okay?
1: Very good.
0: What song am I going to play here for us?
1: How about the Legion Meat Draw.
0: Perfect.

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And they quickly shut them down. 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
1: Hey, Bob, that was awesome. This is 99.7 Sun Country. Holy cow. You know what? You got to be here to get it. That is so true. The Legion Meat Draw. What a big deal.
2: They do a great job. They do it here in town. The Legion here does it.
1: They sure do.
2: They have a great following over there.
1: Yeah. You know what? Bob just sent me some stuff on that, Bob. So I'll have to dig into that in the next 15 minutes and loop everyone in on when the next meat draw is happening over at Legion number 71.
2: Very good. Very good.
1: All right. Now let's talk the big show in China. Now, the show in China has been going on here for about close to 25 years. They renamed it the Brian Chipchase Senior Memorial 5 years ago. And you've been performing at George Lane Park for probably a decade or so in the park during the show. You're going to be bringing the show again with the orchestra?
2: Yes, we do.

0: You have the orchestra is a musical collective, often with different musicians.
1: Cool.
0: Sunday, we have Dennis Forrest on drums, Bruce Linen on vocals, guitar and fiddle, Lorne Moncrief on vocals and bass, well known in the neighborhood.
1: Oh, yeah.
0: His mom and dad played around in the neighborhood for years. And Mike Burns, vocals and guitar, who's done a whole bunch of solo act gigs in and around the neighborhood in southern Alberta. And I'm likely Bob playing harmonica. So, yeah, we're really got a good group. And this year, thanks to our sponsors, we've added an opening act. Classic Vibes will start the show off at 12:30 and play till 1:30. Classic Vibes is a couple of High Riverites, Mark Gibbs and Gloria Gregg. The orchestra is on at 1:30 till 3:30.
1: Okay.
0: So,
1: that's cool.
0: Kevin, you know, these community events just don't happen without sponsorship.
1: You're right.
0: You know that.
1: Good job on getting sponsors.
0: McKillop Lawn Care has been hiring us for like you said there, it must be a 10 years or so. And since then, Total Auto Care, Dirty Birdie Landscaping and Maintenance, and more recently, Lee's Excavating have joined together for us to put on a show at the gazebo in the park.
1: Nice.
0: So, yeah, it's a good deal.
1: You know what's great about playing at the gazebo for people like you and me? You don't have to worry about getting a sunburn on hot days, hey?
0: No, that's very important. That and a big hat.
1: Exactly. Hey, you know what? People can find a lot of your music on YouTube and stuff, too, and you also have your own page, too, right?
0: Yes, I do. Likelybob.com.
1: Nice and easy. Well, it's going to be an absolute blast. What kind of this are you guys going to be playing? A lot of originals or any covers?
0: We will be playing a number of covers and a number of originals as well.
1: Nice.
0: So yeah, we mix up the show. You know, as a side note here, I worked with the McKillop Lawn Care for a number of years there, a few years ago, and Bill and I used to do Brian Chipchase's lawn.
1: Oh wow.
0: And we'd always have to stop and have a visit for a while.
1: Of course.
0: Brian was a great guy. And we'd talk about the car he's working on or the project out at Emer's Garage or whatever it happened to be. He was a nice guy. And it feels good to be able to celebrate the work he did in the community at the annual car show in his name in High River here. So, yeah, it feels good. It's personal.
1: Absolutely it is. And you know what? It's a small town. Everyone knows everyone. And that is a great honor that we get to celebrate the car show in his name, you know?
0: Kevin, I do want to make a point, too.
1: Sure.
0: 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You and your partners here of covering local events, and we need that now so bad because media coverage is disappearing in the neighborhood and becoming nationalized.
1: Yeah.
0: And the things that you guys are doing in the neighborhood, we all appreciate very much. I want you to know that.
1: Thank you very much. I really appreciate that. I love this town like nobody, and I just want to see it to be the greatest place. But I don't want to tell too many people because I don't want it getting as big as Okotoks.
0: Good idea.
1: To be honest. But that comes from, you know, small town values. I grew up in Black Diamond and stuff and grew up around here. And my dream was always to come back here to give back to the foothills. So
0: you're doing it.
1: I'm loving it. And thank you for doing what you do, too, because we need entertainment. We need people up on stage. We need music. It is the food of the soul for me. So I totally love what you do. And I love any mouth organ player. Anyone that can play harmonica well is like 10 out of 10 for me, man. So we'll see you there, and you guys are going to be on the stage at the gazebo there, 1:30 to 3:30 on Sunday, right?
0: That is correct.
1: Excellent. Thanks a lot, Bob, for coming in.
0: Thank you.
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0: wearing jeans on Sunday. It's going to be a little bit on the cool side for the big show and shine. Good morning. I'm Kevin Wallace. This is 99.7 Sun Country and the Tire Craft Morning Show. Hope you're doing well. We were just talking about the Legion meat draw with the SOG there from Bob McGilvery. And I'm like, yeah, you know what? I haven't been to Legion for a little while. They have the meat draws on Saturdays. Every Saturday, they have the meat draw 2 till 4 o'clock. What a huge deal it is, too. The restaurants open on Saturdays from 1 till 4. The bar service runs from 1 to 6. And they have the Legion Toonie draw as well. And Chase the Ace. That's always a lot of fun. So, you know what? If you want to look at any other events that the Royal Canadian Legion, number 71 here in High River, does, they've been around a long time, celebrating their 100th year this year. Pretty awesome. Just head over to their website. They got all the info there.
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0: Oh, thank goodness it's gotten a little bit better northbound on Deerfoot where that accident was just before 130th Avenue there. So it's gotten a little better. Not great. Still a bit of a slowdown. But once you get past there, you have a breather for about 4.5 minutes. Then you're going to be slowed down going down the hill before the Iverstrong Bridge. Yeah, it's still a little bit busy there. And Memorial Drive, oh my goodness, backed up all the way to Deerfoot. And things have improved northbound on McLeod Trail as well. You don't even have a one light weight at 194th anymore. And you might have a one or two light weight as you're heading northbound around the James McKevitt Road area.
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0: says Canada was prepared for the risk that U.S. President Donald Trump could order a military invasion of Canada. In an interview with the New York Times, Carney says it would be irresponsible not to prepare for what he called an extreme tail risk. Olivia is no longer Canada's most popular baby girl's name. Charlotte has now taken the top spot. And in Australia, a 41-year-old Western Australian man has been charged after allegedly trying to open a Qantas plane door while the aircraft was in flight.
1: High River Online Sports.
0: The Toronto Blue Jays have officially been eliminated from postseason contention. The Jays dropped both games of a doubleheader against the Baltimore Orioles yesterday, losing both by the same score, 4-2. Toronto has three games left this weekend before their season comes to an end. In the NHL, in exhibition action, the Toronto Maple Leafs and Ottawa Senators met in split squad games last night. The Leafs came away with wins in both, taking the first game 6-1 and the second 4-2. Tonight, the Calgary Flames are in Seattle, while the Edmonton Oilers fly to Vancouver. And the Foothills will be represented across all eight championship events of the Canadian Finals Rodeo next month. In Saddle Bronc, Nanton's Q Taylor, Millerville's Leighton Green, Okotoks's Sawyer Erickson, and High River's Lucas Maxa will be competing for the national title. In bull riding, Okotoks's Jordan Hansen and Diamond Valley's Holden Atkinson will ride. The championship will mark Atkinson's first CFR appearance.
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0: Mix of sun and cloud today with a high of 19. Overnight low down to 7. A high of 22 tomorrow, 16 on Saturday, 14 on Sunday, and 17 on Monday. And to see the full 7-day forecast and to read more on these stories, just go to our website, highriveronline.com. 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

0: the number one American Country Countdown with Ryan Fox. You can check it out right here on 99.7 Sun Country, Saturdays from 2 till 6, and also on Sunday mornings from 8 till noon. Good morning. I'm Kevin Wallace. Balloons went up today. That's awesome. It's 8:38 right now. Hopefully they get to go up again this afternoon at around 5:30-ish. All right. Hey, you want to go see, if you want to get out of town tomorrow for the balloon glow and just kind of veg out at a soccer game, I have another pair of tickets. You know what? I'm not even going to make you yell out goal. If you want to go see Cavalry FC play tomorrow night at Cofield, Spruce Meadows, Supra de Quebec is who they're up against. I'm predicting an easy win, and the first 2,000 people get free sunglasses. You want to go? Give me a call right now. I'm not even going to make you yell out goal. You can if you want, though. I love doing it, just randomly down the street. Call the talk and text line right now, 403-652-4997.
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0: Goal! Oh, sorry. Just erupted there for a sec. All right, northbound on Deerfoot, finally getting better. Man, it's been an absolute slog this morning. Still a little bit slow in some spots, but at least it's finally getting better. And northbound on McLeod Trail, just a little bit of a delay now, just north of Canyon Meadows Drive. But everywhere else is okay.
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6: Sky should clear today with a high of 19 expected this afternoon. Overnight low down to 7, a high of 22 tomorrow and 16 on Saturday. And to see the full 7-day forecast, just go to our weather page at highriveronline.com. 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

0: Ain't that the truth, Ruth? Luke Combs, when it rains, it pours. Thankfully, there's no rain in the forecast for this weekend. Whoop, whoop. Things are looking good for the balloon glow tomorrow night and also for the balloons launching again this afternoon. And they managed to get up earlier this morning. Very cool. I love it. And we're going to be heading over on Friday. Well, tomorrow, we're going to be heading over to Senator Riley School to Mrs. Murphy's grade 6 class for a big pizza party. Courtesy of Steakhouse by My Pizza. They won Classroom of the Month. They are so stoked. They want a lot of cheese pizzas, pepperonis, throw in a couple of Hawaiians as well, and we're going to be all good to go. Yeah, this is just the first of 10 Classroom of the Months, and we have some great local sponsors hopping on board again. And we also had Delmarie Petals and Thorns returning, and same with High River Car Star Collision and Glass Repair. Way to go, guys, and you can nominate your kids' class at HeimRiverOnline.com, just look for the big icon.
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0: as the Edmonton Oilers travel to Vancouver. And the Foothills will be well represented at the Canadian Finals Rodeo next month. Three local cowgirls dominated the breakaway roping leaderboard, with Longview's Brady Whiteside finishing the season first, Nanton's Jenna Dolan finishing second, and Longview's Kylie Whiteside finishing third. We'll also see Longview's Suzanne DePauli represent the region in barrel racing. CFR kicks off in Edmonton October 7th.
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0: Mix of sun and cloud today with a high of 19. Overnight low down to 7. A high of 22 tomorrow, 16 on Saturday, 14 on Sunday, and 17 on Monday. And to see the full 7-day forecast and to read more on these stories, just go to our website, highriveronline.com. 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

0: loose. That's what I love, that ending. Kelsey Kula cut them loose. The balloons were cut loose this morning, sailing up over, looking good, and hopefully they get to go up again this afternoon. A little chilly out there, though, but you know what? It's a lot better than rain or anything like that, so congratulations, guys. 20 balloons this year, and I have yet to see the new balloon shape, or the new frog-shaped balloon. Looking forward to seeing that later.
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6: High River Online weather.
0: Sky should clear today with a high of 19 expected this afternoon. Overnight low down to 7, a high of 22 tomorrow and 16 on Saturday. And to see the full 7-day forecast, just go to our weather page at highriveronline.com. 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

Jade Eagleson, She Don't Know. I'm Kevin Wallace, and what I do know is that we're giving away our all-new Jeep Cherokee tomorrow morning. Yes, we are. 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

0: Zach McPhee. 99.7 Sun Country and the Tire Craft Morning Show is what you're listening to. We broadcast out of the GM Mechanical Studios here in High River. I'm Kevin Wallace. Hope you're having a fantastic day. I think the folks right at the Balloon Fest are having a fantastic day. They got up this morning, and hopefully they get up a little bit later on. You know what? As long as it's just a little cool and the cloud cover isn't too low, everything's going to be fantastic for the rest of the show, including the balloon glow tomorrow night. You know what? Everything starts closing off around Wallaceville Center Street around 5 o'clock or so. So just be prepared for all that, especially if you're trying to drive around town tomorrow.
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12: Sky should clear today with a high of 19 expected this afternoon. Overnight low down to 7, a high of 22 tomorrow and 16 on Saturday. And to see the full 7-day forecast, just go to our weather page at highriveronline.com. 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

0: We go good together. You know what also goes good together? The High River Show and Shine coming up and the big burnout on Saturday. So the burnout's happening on Center Street between 1 and 3 o'clock. And it's going to be an absolute awesome kind of a gong show. I love it. It's absolutely free to enter, free to watch, the whole nine yards. And same with the balloon glow, free to watch, all those kind of things, too. So if someone tries to scam you on paying to watch it being live streamed or something, not okay and not recommended because it's kind of illegal, guys. Just saying that. So hopefully you get a chance to check out the balloon glow tomorrow, and hopefully those balloons go up again this afternoon.
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He's got beer. He's probably got a lot of it, too. All right, Little Island Jackson hanging on to summer with Chattahoochee here. I know it's the first week of fall, but I'm lying to myself. It's still summer in my mind. Let's have a little fun now. This is 99.7 Sun Country, the Tire Craft Morning Show.

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5: Sky should clear today with a high of 19 expected this afternoon. Overnight low down to 7, a high of 22 tomorrow and 16 on Saturday. And to see the full 7-day forecast, just go to our weather page at highriveronline.com. 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
1: Dean Brody, where'd you learn how to do that? I'm Kevin Wallace. Hope you're having a fantastic Thursday. Records from Home continues with Car Week tomorrow. And say with Movie Night Out with Landmark Cinemas, we had a lot of fun. I played a clip from Herbie the Love Bug this morning. I think that caught a few people off guard. They're like, what? That's not a... Oh, really? I know it wasn't a muscle car movie. Relax, we'll do one tomorrow. And I also got to play Lyle Lovett, the truck song, on Records from Home today. That's definitely a truck that will not be appearing at the car show, especially with it being held together by baling wire, right? Yeah, I can kind of relate to that with my wheels. We're going to have Hot Rod Lincoln coming up tomorrow at 7:20.
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0: responsible not to prepare for an extreme tail risk. Olivia is no longer the number one baby girl's name in Canada. Charlotte is now the most popular name. And a six-year-old girl from China has broken the women's average time world record for solving Rubik's Cube with a time of 4.52 seconds.
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0: The Toronto Blue Jays have officially been eliminated from making the postseason. They lost both games against the Baltimore Orioles yesterday in a doubleheader by the same score, 4-2. They have three games left to play this weekend before their season's over. In NHL preseason action, the Toronto Maple Leafs and Ottawa Senators played split squad games against each other last night. The Leafs won both games by scores of 6-1 and 4-2. The Calgary Flames are in Seattle tonight as the Edmonton Oilers travel to Vancouver. And the Foothills will be well represented at the Canadian Finals Rodeo next month. Three local cowgirls dominated the breakaway roping leaderboard, with Longview's Brady Whiteside finishing the season first, Nanton's Jenna Dolan finishing second, and Longview's Kylie Whiteside finishing third. We'll also see Longview's Suzanne DePauli represent the region in barrel racing. CFR kicks off in Edmonton October 7th.
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0: Mix of sun and cloud today with a high of 19. Overnight low down to 7. A high of 22 tomorrow, 16 on Saturday, 14 on Sunday, and 17 on Monday. And to see the full 7-day forecast and to read more on these stories, just go to our website, highriveronline.com. 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

Here's Cameron Whitcomb. That's Kingdom of Fear. You know what? Great rising Canadian talent he is as well. And he's not afraid to talk about some tough stuff in his songs. He learned that working on the rigs and developing a drug problem, not good if you want to be a musician. He's turned his life around and doing really well. Here's Rodney Atkins now on

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12: Sky should clear today with a high of 19 expected this afternoon.

0: overnight low down to 7, a high of 22 tomorrow and 16 on Saturday. And to see the full 7-day forecast, just go to our weather page at highriveronline.com. 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
14: High River Online weather.
15: Sky should clear today with a high of 19 expected this afternoon. Overnight low down to 7, a high of 22 tomorrow and 16 on Saturday. And to see the full 7-day forecast, just go to our weather page at highriveronline.com. 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

0: Shania Twain. That don't impress me much.
1: That don't impress me.
0: At least she didn't slam the door on me this time. Good morning, I'm Kevin Wallace. Hope you're having a good day today. The balloons got up this morning. Hopefully they go up again this afternoon. The big show in China is happening this Sunday. It's going to be an absolute blast. And we'll be back again tomorrow right after the 6 a.m. news. Fill you in on Records from Home, Movie Night Out, and the Book Club. And we're giving away the Jeep tomorrow morning at 7:40.

0: As MPs return to the House of Commons this week, there's a lot of discussion around economic challenges facing Canadians, among those the cost of fuel. John Barlow, Conservative Shadow Minister for Agriculture, says the cost of diesel is a key issue for farmers with the harvest underway.
1: Ian, a farmer in Newfoundland, told me he's paying more than $2.40 a liter in diesel. He said if it gets higher, we all starve. Kate said her family farm in Saskatchewan isn't profitable if she has to spend another $91,000 just in fuel at this harvest. Melanie, a farmer in Alberta, said fuel prices this harvest are hurting. Why is the Prime Minister not taking our conservative plan, eliminating all taxes on gas and diesel, so farmers can afford to feed Canadians?
0: Federal Agriculture Minister Heath MacDonald says international events are largely responsible for the latest increase in fuel costs. For Golden West, I'm Glendalee Allen Vossler.
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0: Morgan Wallen, been by now. Hey, I'm Sharon Church. Well, the leaves have finally started to fall. I bet it's because the trees have noticed all of the pumpkin spice lattes wafting in the air. They're like, ooh, that's our cue. I, like many others, love the burr months, like September, October, November, December. Just so many new and exciting things happen in these months. Like back to school, of course, then Thanksgiving, Halloween, and then immediately after Halloween, immediately Christmas. Well, that's not entirely true. I do hold off decorating until after Remembrance Day. Or at least I try to, but I do sneak in a little Michael Bublé, if you know what I mean.
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14: There's sun and cloud with highs of 19. This evening is looking partly cloudy, dropping down to 7 overnight. There's sun and cloud for Friday with highs of 22, and Saturday is sunny with highs of 16. For the full 7-day forecast, visit highriveronline.com. 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

0: Nelson, 4x4 by you. Hey, I'm Sharon Church. Okay, I know Canadians love their craft dinner, but this is getting ridiculous. Canadian soda maker Solly's have teamed up on a limited edition cream soda with the flavor of KD. I mean, yeah, I'm going to try it, but only out of pure disgusting curiosity. It'll be available at participating stores in October, but only while supplies last. Oh, they'll last.
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12: A mix of sun and cloud with highs of 19. The clouds will stick around for the evening with a low of 7 overnight. There's sun and cloud for Friday getting up to 22, and there's sun for Saturday with highs of 16. For the full 7-day forecast, visit highriveronline.com. 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

0: Mackenzie Porter, I Bet You Break My Heart. Hey, I'm Sharon Church. Today is National Punctuation Day, a whole day to celebrate those little marks that keep our sentences from running off the rails. Personally, I love the exclamation mark. Can't help it. It just feels like everything's more exciting with one. Plus, I don't want people thinking I'm mad at them. Yes, that's what we overthinkers think when you send a message ending in a period, by the way. Now, the semicolon. That's another story. Do I really know how to use it? Does anyone, though? I just trust my intuition and hope for the best. Sometimes it works. Sometimes it doesn't. Either way, today's a good excuse to sprinkle your sentences with a little extra flair.
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2: There's sun and cloud with highs of 19. This evening is looking partly cloudy, dropping down to 7 overnight. There's sun and cloud for Friday with highs of 22, and Saturday is sunny with highs of 16. For the full 7-day forecast, visit highriveronline.com. 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
15: High River Online weather.
16: A mix of sun and cloud with highs of 19. The clouds will stick around for the evening with a low of 7 overnight. There's sun and cloud for Friday getting up to 22, and there's sun for Saturday with highs of 16. For the full 7-day forecast, visit highriveronline.com. I'm Emily Rogers.
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2: With your local news, I'm Emily Rogers. Final totals for the High River Food Driver Inn and coordinator Kathy Anderson is thrilled. Between 120 and 130 volunteers collected a record amount of food.
3: The number that we ended up with was 14,636 pounds.
2: This total is the best the food drive has done since they started weighing the food about 6 years ago. If you missed it, the Salvation Army Food Bank will continue to collect donations at their office. You can try wild game at the Okotoksan District Fish and Game Association's 5th annual fundraising banquet this Saturday. President Matt Zazula says it will be a turkey and ham dinner with all the trimmings.
4: There's also going to be a small selection of wild game dishes made from game that our members have donated from their last hunting season.
2: The wild game menu includes moose, elk, deer, and goose. Diamond Valley Fire Rescue is asking for public input as it develops its 2027-2029 strategic plan. A community survey is asking people what the department should focus on, what it's doing well, where it could improve, and what safety challenges it should prepare for. The survey is open to anyone who lives or works within the service area. The department says community feedback will help shape its long-term priorities, along with input from firefighters, municipal staff, and community partners. And the Okotoks Pickleball and Tennis Center has served up its first game. Players took to the court on Wednesday for the facility's inaugural game. Director with the Okotoks Pickleball and Tennis Center, Greg Ald, says the day felt phenomenal.
5: Every little bit that comes, you get the railings get put in, the fence gets put up, and every little piece is all of a sudden, holy cow, we're that much closer. It's absolutely amazing.

0: John Mayer, it's Phone Keys Wallet on the home stretch. I'm Candace Johnson. Today, the Grey Cup Festival announced who will be performing halftime at this year's Grey Cup in Calgary, and it's country artist and hottie, Riley Green.
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0: Oh, I want you in the worst way.
1: My hands are needing your hands.
0: I'm going to be honest, I didn't have a lot of interest in the Grey Cup, but now I sure do.
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2: There's sun and cloud with highs of 19. This evening is looking partly cloudy, dropping down to 7 overnight. There's sun and cloud for Friday with highs of 22, and Saturday is sunny with highs of 16. For the full 7-day forecast, visit highriveronline.com. 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

0: It's Eric Church, Hands of Time on the home stretch. I'm Candace Johnson. It is time for a brand new feature I like to call Am I Cringe Now? What's my age again? Yes, the answer is almost always yes. Am I cringe now? Things I think are still cool until my 10-year-old boy tells me otherwise. Today I learned, apparently ending every text with LOL is passive aggressive and not cool anymore. Apparently it's real cringe. It's unfortunate because I do end pretty much all of my texts with LOL. What about you?
1: 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Never feel that again. 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
5: A mix of sun and cloud with highs of 19. The clouds will stick around for the evening with a low of 7 overnight. There's sun and cloud for Friday getting up to 22, and there's sun for Saturday with highs of 16. For the full 7-day forecast, visit highriveronline.com. 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

0: 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I'm Candace Johnson, and High River residents are invited for their most creative rubber ducky cosplay competition. 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
0: A mix of sun and cloud with highs of 19. The clouds will stick around for the evening with a low of 7 overnight. There's sun and cloud for Friday getting up to 22, and there's sun for Saturday with highs of 16.
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1: Good afternoon. I'm Lucas. I'm in grade 5. Me and my classmates will be heading home from school soon. Please remember to slow down, stop for buses, and watch us in the streets. 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
2: There's sun and cloud with highs of 19. This evening is looking partly cloudy, dropping down to 7 overnight. There's sun and cloud for Friday with highs of 22. And Saturday is sunny with highs of 16. For the full 7-day forecast, visit highriveronline.com. I'm Emily Rogers.
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0: Luke Combs, Days Like These on the home stretch. I'm Candace Johnson. It's Days Like These, you might want to go to the Calgary Zoo and watch a bunch of hippos munching on dead trees. Yeah, the Calgary Zoo has hippo-eating trees. Yeah, so the city urban forestry crews removed the dead and the dying trees for public safety. And then now they've been donating them back to the Calgary Zoo. Apparently, the hippos eat them as snacks. They're also using all of these cut down trees for vegetation, enrichment. They could use it to set up kind of like obstacles for the animals in their cages. Yeah, pretty cool that the Calgary Zoo is accepting all of the dead trees from the city of Calgary. And the hippos, they are happy. Not hungry anymore, just happy.
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8: A mix of sun and cloud with highs of 19. The clouds will stick around for the evening with a low of 7 overnight. There's sun and cloud for Friday getting up to 22. And there's sun for Saturday with highs of 16. For the full 7-day forecast, visit highriveronline.com. 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

0: She's been to more country festivals than she can count. And yes, she's still recovering. It's the Homestretch with Candace Johnson.
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1: 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I'm Candace Johnson, 99.7 Sun Country. Hey, just a heads up, because of balloon glow this weekend, there's going to be a lot of weekend road closures. 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
3: Wow, hold on. 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
1: With your local news, I'm Emily Rogers. Final totals for the High River Food Drive in, and coordinator Kathy Anderson is thrilled. Between 120 and 130 volunteers collected a record amount of food.
2: The number that we ended up with was 14,636 pounds.
1: This total is the best the food drive has done since they started weighing the food about 6 years ago. If you missed it, the Salvation Army Food Bank will continue to collect donations at their office. You can try wild game at the Okotoksan District Fish and Game Association's 5th Annual Fundraising Banquet this Saturday. President Matt Zazula says it will be a turkey and ham dinner with all the trimmings.
3: There's also going to be a small selection of wild game dishes made from game that our members have donated from their last hunting season.
1: The wild game menu includes moose, elk, deer, and goose. Diamond Valley Fire Rescue is asking for public input as it develops its 2027-2029 strategic plan. A community survey is asking people what the department should focus on, what it's doing well, where it could improve, and what safety challenges it should prepare for. The survey is open to anyone who lives or works within the service area. The department says community feedback will help shape its long-term priorities, along with input from firefighters, municipal staff, and community partners. And the Okotoks Pickleball and Tennis Center has served up its first game. Players took to the court on Wednesday for the facility's inaugural game. Director with the Okotoks Pickleball and Tennis Center, Greg Ald, says the day felt phenomenal.
4: Every little bit that comes, you get the railings get put in, the fence gets put up, and every little piece is all of a sudden, holy cow, we're that much closer. It's absolutely amazing.
1: An official grand opening is expected in late October. And in other news, a review by Calgary 911 has found that procedures were not followed on the day that Parker Wells went missing. According to the review, a Priority 1 missing person event was created nearly 1 hour after the initial call. A popular mountain viewpoint near Banff could close soon. The provincial government is planning to shut down the Highway 1 pullout near Lactis Arc, citing traffic safety concerns. And researchers have discovered two new sea spider species off the coast of BC.
0: High River Online Sports.
1: In the MLB, the Toronto Blue Jays have officially been eliminated from making the postseason. They lost both games against Baltimore yesterday in a doubleheader by the same score of 4-2. They will host Cincinnati for 3 this weekend before their season is over. In NHL exhibition action, the Calgary Flames are in Seattle tonight for a 7:40 puck drop, while the Edmonton Oilers are in Vancouver to face the Canucks at 7. And the Foothills will be well represented at the Canadian Finals Rodeo next month. Three local cowgirls dominated the breakaway roping leaderboard, with Longview's Brady Whiteside finishing the season first, Nanton's Jenna Dolan finishing second, and Longview's Kylie Whiteside finishing third. We'll also see Longview's Suzanne DiPoli represent the region in barrel racing. The CFR kicks off in Edmonton October 7th.
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1: The clouds will stick around for the evening with a low of 7 overnight. There's sun and cloud for Friday, getting up to 22, and there's sun for Saturday with highs of 16.
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0: is Zimmerman Chevy Silverado on the home stretch. I'm Candace Johnson. Anyone else watch AGT last night? Yeah, unfortunately, Edmonton's Acro Canon crew did not win the $1 million. Although I do believe they have a $1 million act. It's like Acro dance meets dog show. Incredible. If you get a chance to see Edmonton's Acro Canon crew, you should do it. Even though they didn't win AGT. You know who did win AGT? A 16-year-old girl from Thailand who's a rock star. Yeah, that's Nene Royal, the winner of America's Got Talent and the first Thai winner in history.
1: It's the season of autumn leaves, pumpkin spice, and football.
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9: This evening is looking partly cloudy, dropping down to 7 overnight. There's sun and cloud for Friday with highs of 22, and Saturday is sunny with highs of 16. For the full 7-day forecast, visit highriveronline.com. 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

0: George Burge, Ride, Ride, Ride on the home stretch. I'm Candace Johnson. 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
16: The clouds will stick around for the evening with a low of 7 overnight. There's sun and cloud for Friday, getting up to 22, and there's sun for Saturday with highs of 16. For the full 7-day forecast, visit highriveronline.com. 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

0: One. Well, that is Tim and the Glory Boys with Float on the Drive Home Show. I'm Candace Johnson, and 99.7 Sun Country getting excited for the Rubber Ducky Cosplay Competition. Yes, it is back at the High River Public Library. 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This goes down Tuesday, September 29th. 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
1: As MPs return to the House of Commons this week, there's a lot of discussion around economic challenges facing Canadians, among those, the cost of fuel. John Barlow, Conservative Shadow Minister for Agriculture, says the cost of diesel is a key issue for farmers with the harvest underway.
2: Ian, a farmer in Newfoundland, told me he's paying more than $2.40 a litre in diesel. He said if it gets higher, we all starve. Kate said her family farm in Saskatchewan isn't profitable if she has to spend another $91,000 just in fuel at this harvest. Melanie, a farmer in Alberta, said fuel prices this harvest are hurting. Why is the Prime Minister not taking our conservative plan, eliminating all taxes on gas and diesel, so farmers can afford to feed Canadians?
1: Federal Agriculture Minister Heath MacDonald says international events are largely responsible for the latest increase in fuel costs. For Golden West, I'm Glendalee Allen Vossler.
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1: High River Online News. With Crockett's in the Crow's Nest Pass, cozy up with local books. 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It's worth the drive.
2: With your local news, I'm Emily Rogers. High River Food Drive coordinator Kathy Anderson is thrilled with the amount of food raised by last weekend's event. Between 120 and 130 volunteers of all ages collected over 14,000 pounds of food from all areas of High River. But it's not over just yet.
3: People will actually continue to bring in bags throughout this week, but they'll take them directly to the food bank.
2: Anderson also shared that while they weren't competing, High River raised just slightly more per capita than Okotoks. On Saturday, the Okotoksan District Fish and Game Association will host its fifth annual fundraising banquet. President Matt Zazula says they're serving up more than wild game.
4: You don't have to be someone who strictly enjoys wild game to come out. You can come out and have a great turkey and ham dinner with a chance to try some extra dishes.
2: Tickets must be purchased in advance, with sales closing on Friday. The Okotoks Pickleball and Tennis Center has reached a major milestone. An inaugural game was held on Wednesday, with players taking to the courts in front of grade 6 Meadow Ridge students cheering them on. Director with the Okotoks Pickleball and Tennis Center, Greg Ald, says a grand opening celebration is planned for late October.
5: We just want it to be a real homey place for people to come and feel relaxed and enjoy the recreation.
2: Food areas will also be added in December. And Diamond Valley Fire Rescue is asking the community to help shape its priorities for the next 3 years. The department has launched a survey as it develops its 2027-2029 strategic plan. The survey asks participants what the department should focus on, what it's doing well, where it could improve, and what safety challenges it should prepare for. The survey is open to anyone who lives or works within the fire rescue service area. And in other news, a review by Calgary 911 has determined that proper procedures were not followed on the day that 11-year-old Parker Wells went missing. The review found that there was a delay in reporting Wells missing, which delayed police response. A federal judge has temporarily blocked U.S. President Donald Trump's media ban from the White House. And Alberta was Canada's fastest growing province over the past year, with a 1.5% increase, according to Stats Canada.
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2: In Major League Baseball, the Toronto Blue Jays have officially been eliminated from postseason contention. The Jays dropped both games of a doubleheader against Baltimore yesterday, losing both by the same score of 4-2. Toronto has 3 games left this weekend against the Reds before their season comes to an end. In the NHL exhibition season, the Calgary Flames are in Seattle while the Edmonton Oilers fly to Vancouver tonight. And the Foothills will be represented across all 8 championship events of the Canadian Finals Rodeo next month. In Saddle Bronc, Nanton's Q Taylor, Millerville's Leighton Green, Okotoks' Sawyer Erickson, and High River's Lucas Maxa will compete for the national title. In bull riding, Okotoks' Jordan Hansen and Diamond Valley's Holden Atkinson will ride. The championship marks Atkinson's first CFR appearance.
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2: The clouds will stick around for the evening with a low of 7 overnight. There's sun and cloud for Friday, getting up to 22, and there's sun for Saturday with highs of 16.
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7: This evening is looking partly cloudy, dropping down to 7 overnight. There's sun and cloud for Friday with highs of 22, and Saturday is sunny with highs of 16. For the full 7-day forecast, visit highriveronline.com. 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
16: The clouds will stick around for the evening with a low of 7 overnight. There's sun and cloud for Friday, getting up to 22, and there's sun for Saturday with highs of 16. For the full 7-day forecast, visit highriveronline.com. 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

0: Josh Stump, Highway Money, 99.7 Sun Country. It's Candace Johnson with you, getting excited for all of the balloons that we're going to see this weekend. Yeah, hot air balloon weekend. It's here. Balloon Glow gets underway this weekend. There will be several road closures in effect. We've got the full list up on our website, highriveronline.com.
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